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0: 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Residential fire at 7751 Rock Road between Van Buren Road and Henley Road. Powell River Fire. Residential fire at 7751 Rock Road between Van Buren Road and Henley Road. Timeout 1901.
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0: 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All units responding to Rock Roads, swap to MAFR 1.
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0: 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Should be 29 on the scene. Single story residential brick structure. Nothing shown at this time.
1: Right, 29 copy on the scene. 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

0: 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Respond non-emergency overdose. At 1160 Bay Avenue. Between Racetrack Lane and Ross Street. Rescue 8. Engine 2. Respond non-emergency overdose. At 1160 Bay Avenue. Between Racetrack Lane and Ross Street. Timeout 19:08 hours.
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0: 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At 762 Palmetto Avenue, between Calapooza Street and Ramona Street. Engine 69, Public Assistance. At 762 Palmetto Avenue, between Calapooza Street and Ramona Street. Timeout, 1913.
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2: 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Where is that, Doc? 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
1: 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Have you done advise on Carlin?

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3: 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Engine 23, altered mental status, at 3725 Airport Boulevard, between Montlamar Drive and Downtowner Boulevard. Timeout, 1932 hours.
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3: 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Cheyenne route says 3990 here in Bay Loop Road South.

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1: Maybe.
0: Cedar Point Command, do you have an update on the patient for EMS?
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1: Well, with infirmary and university.
0: Copy, thank you.

0: I want to say IP and give you a patient update when ready.
1: Peggy, go ahead.
0: I have a pulse rate of 110. I have a 181 over 119. He has a really bad lower to mid back pressure, a lot of pain, hard time catching his breath, and his wife said he was blue right before we got here.
1: Can you repeat that last?
0: His wife said right before we got here, before she got him alert.
1: Heavy Gabby, complaining of bad back pain.
2: 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Engine 12, respond non-emergency eye injury at 2976 First Avenue, Unit B3, between Roche Street and Katy Street. Timeout, 1956 hours.
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2: Engine 23, truck 17, carbon monoxide alarm, at 3050 James Street, at Louise Drive West. Engine 23, truck 17, carbon monoxide alarm, at 3050 James Street, at Louise Drive West. Timeout 20:03 hours.

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Engine 9, 1 fallen, at 710 Shannon Street, between Reitner Street and Howell Avenue. 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

0: 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At Arby's, at 3341 Schillinger Road North, between Dogwood Drive and Moffitt Road. Station 1, Station 3, pedestrian struck. At Arby's, at 3341 Schillinger Road North, between Dogwood Drive and Moffitt Road. 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

0: Engine 69, Brushfire, at Ball Avenue and Whistler Street. Engine 69, Brushfire, at Ball Avenue and Whistler Street. Timeout 21:25.
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Engine, 28. Breathing difficulty, at 6901, Harry Hamilton Road, Unit 17, between Harry Road and Washington Boulevard. Rescue, 28. Engine, 28. Breathing difficulty, at 6901, Harry Hamilton Road, Unit 17, between Harry Road and Washington Boulevard. Timeout, 2138 hours. Engine 14, 1 fallen, at 2600 Utah Avenue, between Jesse Street and Main Street. Engine 14, 1 fallen, at 2600 Utah Avenue, between Jesse Street and Main Street. Timeout, 2139 hours.

0: 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Fire has been extinguished. Log's still going to be smaller. He says 69 makes service.
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Between University Hospital Drive and Hart Avenue. 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Timeout 21:42 hours.

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3: Engine 26, rescue 26, breathing difficulty, at 6901, Harry Hamilton Road, between Harry Road and Washington Boulevard. Engine 26, rescue 26, breathing difficulty, at 6901, Harry Hamilton Road, between Harry Road and Washington Boulevard. Timeout, 2202 hours. Engine 26, rescue 26, chest pain, at 1759 Dawes Road, between Woodbury Drive and Augusta Drive. Engine 26, rescue 26, chest pain, at 1759 Dawes Road, between Woodbury Drive and Augusta Drive. Timeout, 2203 hours.

0: 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Station 2, abdominal pain, at 8303 Woodland Drive, between Woodland Court and Woodland Hill Drive West. Timeout, 2207.
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Rescue 24, Hemorrhage, at 3471 Dauphin Island Parkway. Timeout 22, 11 hours.

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0: Theodore Fire, Kent, Maine, at 5460 McDonald Road, between Cindy Lou Drive and Epsom Downs Street. Theodore Fire, Kent, Maine, at 5460 McDonald Road, between Cindy Lou Drive and Epsom Downs Street. Timeout, 2237.
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Rescue, 23, engine, 20, seizure, at 2724 Yorkshire Road, at Longbold, Maine. Timeout, 22:47 hours.

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0: Got an updated location. 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
1: Then I'm going to copy. Is it going to be the one near IDD or off of Highway 90?
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0: 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The patient's girlfriend is where the location of Palmer's was. We're heading that way now.
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0: 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Is EMS needed to respond to that location?
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Engine 9. 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Between Clark Street and Senator Street. Timeout 23:38 hours.

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0: 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Theodore Fire, 1, threatening suicide, at 5265 Fletching Court, between Crossbow Lane. 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

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Broke. At 2309 Huffman Drive West. Between Cottage Hill Road and Huffman Drive North. Rescue, 6. Engine, 6. Broke. At 2309 Huffman Drive West. Between Cottage Hill Road and Huffman Drive North. Timeout, 0036 hours.

Seven Hills Fire, Vic Person, at Aldi, at 9948 Airport Boulevard, between Snow Road South and Wakefield Drive East. Seven Hills Fire, Vic Person, at Aldi, at 9948 Airport Boulevard, between Snow Road South and Wakefield Drive East. Timeout 0059.

Tanner Williams Fire, Seven Hills Fire, McPherson, at Aldi, at 9948 Airport Boulevard, between Snow Road South and Wakefield Drive East. Tanner Williams Fire, Seven Hills Fire, McPherson, at Aldi, at 9948 Airport Boulevard, between Snow Road South and Wakefield Drive East. Timeout, 101.

Tanner Williams fire. Drug overdose. At Aldi. At 9948 Airport Boulevard, between Snow Road South and Wakefield Drive East. Tanner Williams fire. Drug overdose. At Aldi. At 9948 Airport Boulevard, between Snow Road South and Wakefield Drive East. Timeout 105.

Rescue, 14. Engine, 14. Altered mental status. F 1073, Joy Lane. Between Division Street and Lennox Avenue. Rescue, 14. Engine, 14. Altered mental status. F 1073, Joy Lane. Between Division Street and Lennox Avenue. Timeout, 108 hours.

Rescue 8. Engine 2. Breathing difficulty at 1010 Baltimore Street. Between Yale Street and Kelly Street. Rescue 8. Engine 2. Breathing difficulty at 1010 Baltimore Street. Between Yale Street and Kelly Street. Timeout 109 hours.

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Breathing difficulty. At 7111 Galaxy Court. Between Starlight Avenue. Wilmer Fire. Breathing difficulty. At 7111 Galaxy Court. Between Starlight Avenue. Timeout. 129.

Wilmer, fire. Tanner Williams, fire. Breathing difficulties. At 7111 Galaxy Court, between Starlight Avenue. Wilmer, fire. Tanner Williams, fire. Breathing difficulties. At 7111 Galaxy Court, between Starlight Avenue. Timeout, 131.

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0: Engine 68, test name, at 2008 Wolfridge Road, between Owen Street and Dial Street. Engine 68, test name, at 2008 Wolfridge Road, between Owen Street and Dial Street. Timeout, 2:17.
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Nick Person. At 5305 Laurentine Road, between Brosfield Road and Bellengrass Road. Owl River Fire. Sick Person. At 5305 Laurentine Road, between Brosfield Road and Bellengrass Road. Timeout 2:23.

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Engine 14, brush fire, at 1859 St. Stephen's Road, between White Avenue and St. Charles Avenue. Engine 14, brush fire, at 1859 St. Stephen's Road, between White Avenue and St. Charles Avenue. Timeout, 2:29 hours.

all units, is going to be a really big channel of fire. But it's not going to be on the road that they advise. 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

0: SLR engine, follow-on brush tooth going to be on scene. 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Brush tooth trying to make access to protect exposures. Brush two, it hits the road before it's Fox Court West.
1: Brush two, I copy all. 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

0: 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It's going to be a road right before. It's going to be Fox Court West, not Fox Run.
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1: All units 4, fire's extinguished. We're just hitting some hot spots.
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At 103, Anna H. Dixon, Court, between Warren Street. 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

Engine 7, 1 down, at 5400 Highway 90, between Jackson Road and Three Notch Road. Engine 7, 1 down, at 5400 Highway 90, between Jackson Road and Three Notch Road. Timeout, 4:17 hours.

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1: In the San Francisco Central of about PD, they advised one down in a vehicle and they were on scene. That's the first.
0: Self cop.
1: They did advise it will be a maroon colored four door vehicle near the location in the middle of the road.
0: Self cop.

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Theodore Fire, 7, at 7031 Theodore Dawes Road, between Ferry Road and Mobile Greyhound Park, South. Timeout, 4:57.

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0: 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Theodore Fire, Diabetic Emergency, at 7881 Lanterns Way, between Meadows Boulevard. Timeout, 507.
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At 1035 Cherokee Street. Between Murray Hill Court and Ligo Street. Engine 9. Respond non-emergency seizure. At 1035 Cherokee Street. Between Murray Hill Court and Ligo Street. Timeout 509 hours.

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Rescue, Inc. Respond non-emergency seizure at 1035 Cherokee Street between Murray Hill Court and Sligo Street. Timeout, 5:11 hours.

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0: 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EMS has went up to exit 17. They're turning around now to go westbound back down the interstate.
1: Got that, aren't we?

0: 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Engine 67, Hemorrhage, at 3445 Stovall Street, between Barnes Avenue and Oak Avenue. Timeout, 5:30.
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0: 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Timeout 542. Theodore Fire. Headache. At 7621 Meadows Drive South. Between Meadowdale Drive and Meadows Boulevard. Theodore Fire. Headache. At 7621 Meadows Drive South. Between Meadowdale Drive and Meadows Boulevard. Timeout 542.
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High life hazard. At 601 Snow Road North. Between Snow Road South and Tanner Williams Road. Tanner Williams Fire. Electronic alarm. High life hazard. At 601 Snow Road North. Between Snow Road South

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0: Rescue 8 arrived at infirmary and the mileage is 2.4.
1: Rescue 8, transport around 545.
2: In reference to this mile marker 14 wreck, we got the caller back on the line. Can y'all turn your sirens on so we can make her hear the sirens and she'll know where y'all are at?
3: 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We'll do.
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0: Could the caller hear us at all during that?
1: We just got to wrap it in what three words on her. She's going to be between March Road overpass and McDonald Road. Just east of a little creek.

0: Carlo, you said McDonald's, right?
1: Affirmative.
0: Well, I'm Theodore Command 1. Did you say March Road and McDonald's?
1: Affirmative. Between the March Road overpass and McDonald Road.
0: Yeah, that's going to be nowhere near exit 14. That's going to be actually Strand Bay area. We're going to head that direction.
1: Yes, I'm aware we were going off of what we had. Stand by for an updated location.
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0: If that motor vehicle's collision, that'd be the one you're looking out for.
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1: Copy. 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

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Copy and route.

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1: Goes on scene, single story, elementary school, nothing showing at this time. 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
2: 7 mile marker, I-10 westbound, color visors and motorcycle on the side in the grass.
3: 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You received any additional calls on it?
2: 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We only received one.
3: Copy that. Can you check with SOIC units on the eastbound side and traffic holds up over there, but it's not the 7 mile marker?
2: That's a separate wreck.
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0: 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Theater EMS is needing you for the distance on Meadows Drive South.
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0: 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Otherwise, you're going to get calls on this all day. 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

0: 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At 1909 Downpine Drive South, between Red Pine Drive. 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

Rescue, 19, truck, 24, breathing difficulty, at 2163 Diner Street, between Pittman Drive and Paducey Street. Rescue, 19, truck, 24, breathing difficulty, at 2163 Diner Street, between Pittman Drive and Paducey Street. Timeout, 6:44 hours.

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0: 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Timeout, 6:53 hours.
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0: 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Could be a black male wearing a blue shorts and no shirt outside.
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Hemorrhage, at 408 Dawson Island Parkway, between Government Street and Antoine Street. 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
0: Hi, Fire, for breathing problems, 12311 Irvington Valley of Ashley Highway, Cross Streets Mitchell Drive, and Oliver Clark Road. Hi, Fire, for breathing problems, 10-0710.
2: Bayou Fire, breathing difficulties. At 12311 Irvington Bayou Lavatry Highway, between Mitchell Drive and Oliver Clark Road. Bayou Fire, breathing difficulties. At 12311 Irvington Bayou Lavatry Highway, between Mitchell Drive and Oliver Clark Road. Timeout, 710.
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District 2, Chief Harrington. District 3, Captain McEvoy. District 4, Chief Bridges. Under the investigator, Captain Gooseby. Chiefs lineup, District 1, Chief Carmichael. District 2, Chief Harrington. District 3, Captain McEvoy. District 4, Chief Bridges. 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

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At 7125 Bowers Lane. Between Diamond Road and Dan Williams Road. 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

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At 1 Calvert Way, between 2nd Street. Mount Vernon fire. Cardiac problem. At AMNS Way Calvert. At 1 Calvert Way, between 2nd Street. Timeout, 8:45.

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0: Engine 9, truck 24, trash fire at 3568 Dawson Island Parkway between Wardwood Drive and Ziegler Avenue. Engine 9, truck 24, trash fire at 3568 Dawson Island Parkway between Wardwood Drive and Ziegler Avenue. Timeout 10 hours.
1: Truck 24, fire alarm.
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Grand Bay Fire, 6 persons, at 13031 Old Pascagoula Road, between Private Road 150 and Schoner Road. Timeout, 10:13.

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0: Crayola Fire, Zickverzin, at 11040, Crayola Access Loop, Road East, between Dan Churchman Road, Crayola Fire, Zickverzin, at 11040, Crayola Access Loop, Road East, between Dan Churchman Road, timeout, 1022.
1: 7. Breathing difficulty, at 5320, Highway 90, between U.S. Highway 90 Service Road and Rangeline Road, timeout, 1022 hours.
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Timeout, 10:29 hours.

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Timeout, 10:31.

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0: 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Between Barcelona Drive and Yates Street. 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

0: 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Rescue, 22, engine, 1, altered mental status, F 62, 61, Lausanne, drive south, between Lucerne, drive, and Lausanne, drive north. 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
1: 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Timeout, 11:05 hours.
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0: 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At 5451 Washington Boulevard. Between Polk Court and Pecan Grove Avenue. 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

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Rescue, 26, engine, 11, hemorrhage, at 101, Foreman Road, between Dickens Ferry Road and Richloo Drive. Timeout, 11:30 hours.

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2: House of Ever Fire. Possible death. At 4330 Sam Lewis Road. Between West Coy Smith Highway and Little Tessang Road. House of Ever Fire. Possible death. At 4330 Sam Lewis Road. Between West Coy Smith Highway and Little Tessang Road. Timeout 1134.

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1: Copy.

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Ramsey Fire, motor vehicle collision, at I-10 eastbound to Alabama Welcome Center. Timeout, 11:38.

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Advised from the roundabout, go straight to the old entrance and staff will direct.

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St. Elmo Fire, Grand Bay Fire, Motor Vehicle Collision, at I-10 eastbound to Alabama Welcome Center. Timeout, 11:40.

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0: 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Engine 9, Hemorrhage, at 1630 Prairie Avenue, at Hertel Street. Timeout, 11:44 hours.
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0: 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Between Kelly Street and Ross Street. 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
1: 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The alarm's been canceled. Truck 24, disregard that crash. The alarm's been canceled.
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0: Sprint 12 fire alarm, I'm only going to be here a couple of minutes, looks like I'm going to get canceled on something.
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Tanner Williams Fire, Brush Fire, at Snow Road North, between Snow Road South and Tanner Williams Road. Tanner Williams Fire, Brush Fire, at Snow Road North, between Snow Road South and Tanner Williams Road. Timeout, 12:05.

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0: 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Seven Hills Fire, Hannah Williams Fire, Brush Fire, at Snow Road North, between Snow Road South and Hannah Williams Road. Timeout, 12:06.
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Between Norman Street and Ryland Street. Engine, 3. 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Altered mental status. 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Between Norman Street and Ryland Street. Timeout, 12:21 hours.

Truck 4, respond non-emergency 1 burn at Marine Street Loft at 951 Government Street between Marine Street and Charles Street. Truck 4, respond non-emergency 1 burn at Marine Street Loft at 951 Government Street between Marine Street and Charles Street. Timeout 12:25 hours.

0: 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At 1313, Schillinger Road South. Between Gibbs Road and Royal Acres. Rescue, 26. Engine, 26. Chest pain. At 1313, Schillinger Road South. Between Gibbs Road and Royal Acres. Timeout, 12:26 hours.
1: Alarm 7 Hills, Engine 43 and Brush 2 in the area, seems to have located. Do you have anything further on this?
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0: 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She's conscious, alert, abnormal breathing. She's going to be at retreat at Schillinger, apartment 3303, that's apartment 3303.

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One down. 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At 1417 Azalea Road. Between Rainbow Drive South and Hall Mills Road. Engine 19. One down. At Roslavar Apartment. At 1417 Azalea Road. Between Rainbow Drive South and Hall Mills Road. Timeout 12:41 hours.

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Unknown further. That's going to be apartment 16L.

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Respond non-emergency 1 assaulted. At 2713 Ralston Road. Between Stevens Street and McGrew Court. 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

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At I-10 eastbound to Alabama Welcome Center. 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At I-10 eastbound to Alabama Welcome Center. Timeout, 12:58.

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Respond non-emergency 1 fallen. At 3104 Pleasant Valley Road. Between Kenny Street and Imelda Drive. Engine 16. Respond non-emergency 1 fallen. At 3104 Pleasant Valley Road. Between Kenny Street and Imelda Drive. Timeout 1300 hours.

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0: 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One down. At Muslimar Apartment. At 1417 Azalea Road. Between Rainbow Drive South and Falls Mills Road. Rescue 19. One down. At Muslimar Apartment. At 1417 Azalea Road. Between Rainbow Drive South and Falls Mills Road. Timeout 1306 hours.
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At 32 Chadwick Drive East. Between Chadwick Drive North and Exeter Drive. 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Engine, 18. 1 fallen. At 32 Chadwick Drive East. Between Chadwick Drive North and Exeter Drive. 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

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Rescue 22, engine 22, seizure, at Mitchell Center, at 5950 Old Shell Road, between Allen Drive and Mitchell Center Drive. Timeout, 13, 16 hours.

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1: 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Engine 18, respond non-emergency seizure at 3057 Heather Street, between Valeria Street East and Ivy Street. Timeout, 1322 hours.
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0: 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Between Beverly Gardens Court and Beverly Gardens Drive West. St. Elmo Fire. One down. At 8685 Beverly Gardens Drive South. Between Beverly Gardens Court and Beverly Gardens Drive West. Timeout 1323.
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0: 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Engine 1, Rescue 3, breathing difficulties, at 1114 Shelton Beach Road, between Goldenrod Avenue. Timeout, 1342.
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Theodore Fire, drug overdose, at 8510 Old Pascagoula Road, between McDonald Road and Floyd, Maine. Timeout, 1348.

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Between 2nd Street. Mount Vernon Fire. Heat exposure. At AMNS Way Calvert. At 1 Calvert Way. Between 2nd Street. Timeout 1400.

0: 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Heat exposure. At 4354 Forest Park Drive. Between Worley Court and Brunswick Drive. Engine 67. Heat exposure. At 4354 Forest Park Drive. Between Worley Court and Brunswick Drive. Timeout 14:03.
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0: 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Grand Bay 55, I have McGregor Road Command. I'm going to have a small area grass fire. 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

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Aft 5741. 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Hemorrhage. Aft 5741. 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Aft Knollwood Drive. 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

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She's conscious, alert, breathing normal. Excuse me, Alta Point Training Building. Staff will direct the patients in the bathroom.

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2: 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Those are both false alarms again.

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1: 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Timeout, 1446 hours.
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3: Problem. At 111-51 Moffitt Road, between Huggins Road and Fillingham Road, Wilmer Fire. Cardiac problem. At 111-51 Moffitt Road, between Huggins Road and Fillingham Road, timeout 1451.
1: All units responding to 6170 Rock Point Road. You're responding to a report of heavy smoke, correction, heavy fire visible from a residence at the address.
8: Wilmer 5, fire alarm.
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0: 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Station 3, suicide attempt, at Mobile, County EMS 10394, Moffett Road, between Walters Lane East and Cybers Road. Timeout, 1453.
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1: 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I'll see what I can do.
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3: 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So, District 4, assuming command. 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

0: 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Your pressure should be increasing right now.
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0: Update, we had one structure, a small boat, and a couple of other small vehicles on fire. We're still fighting the fire at this time. 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We're going to be here a minute.
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0: Be advised, we've got three mobile homes fully involved, one camper trailer and two cars.
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3: Command, I believe that's 19.
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0: You guys get done with rehab, come over to where I'm at, and we're going to start getting the pipe hole trying to pull some of this stuff loose in this structure.
1: 16 copies.
2: Turnerville fire, Citronelle fire, structure fire, at 11101, Roof Lane, between Raybon Road. Turnerville fire, Citronelle fire, structure fire, at 11101, Roof Lane, between Raybon Road. Timeout, 15:18.
3: Citronelle 601 in route.
4: Since, you know, you could disregard, it's going to be for a lift assist in Turnerville. You sent to the wrong call.
0: If they need to swap it, tell them to go swap it.
1: Roger that. We're going to give you 2 more minutes.
0: Copy.
1: 18, command. Engine 16 is going to pull some of that stuff loose.
2: Turnerville fire, Citronelle fire, one fallen, at 12851 Private Road 33, between Salco Road West and Baseline Road. Turnerville fire, Citronelle fire, one fallen, at 12851 Private Road 33, between Salco Road West and Baseline Road. Timeout, 15:19.
3: Citronelle 607 responding.
4: 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Citronelle fire for Owen.
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4: ENS is on scene. 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

0: Command, this is safety. We still have a little live fire on the Charlie Delta corner.
1: Come in, Thomas.
2: You got anybody else that can bring some tankers, that'd be grateful.
3: Copy, you'll send out page for additional units.
1: Hey, safety, this is 28. We can hit that from here on the Charlie side if you're okay with it.
0: Go ahead, 28.

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0: Unit 7, safety, be advised there are companies working on the V-FUS.
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1: They were requesting a tanker.
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0: Copy that. 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
0: Update, we got most of the fire knocked down. We got a few hot spots we're going to be hitting. We're going to be here for a little bit. We got to undo the investigator also.
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0: 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We can't get in.
1: Copy.
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0: 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Unit 9 is going to come get that 2.5 from you guys. You got some more over here.
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0: 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Station 3, Caesar, at 9150 Moffett Road, between McCrary Road. Timeout, 1602.
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Rescue 1, traumatic injury, at 716 Fairland Boulevard South, between Craig Drive and Jacinto Port Boulevard. Rescue 1, traumatic injury, at 716 Fairland Boulevard South, between Craig Drive and Jacinto Port Boulevard. Timeout 1604.

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6: Citadel Fire, Woods Fire, at West Coy Smith Highway and Tom Hopkins Road. Citadel Fire, Woods Fire, at West Coy Smith Highway and Tom Hopkins Road. Timeout, 1607. Helsa Beaver Fire, Woods Fire, at West Coy Smith Highway and Tom Hopkins Road. Helsa Beaver Fire, Woods Fire, at West Coy Smith Highway and Tom Hopkins Road. Timeout, 1607.
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0: Theodore Fire, breathing difficulties, at 4937 Huron Road, between 3 Notch Kroner Road and Yuma Street. Theodore Fire, breathing difficulties, at 4937 Huron Road, between 3 Notch Kroner Road and Yuma Street. Timeout, 1620.
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2: 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Station 1, brush fire, at 2675 Ellen Drive, between Miller Place and McGowan Road. Timeout, 1622.
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4: 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Between Miller Place and McGowan Road. 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

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Rescue 22, engine 22, altered mental status, F-4013 Airport Boulevard, between South McGregor Avenue and Airport Boulevard Zurtis Road. Timeout, 16:26 hours.

Indian 635, you're responding for the report of a gas odor coming from an outside source. Rescue 22, engine 22, you're responding for approximately 55-year-old male. General sick call, completely, not completely alert. It's going to be closer to Haverty. Someone will be waiting to flag you down.

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0: 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You can come down. It's going to be about an acre. It's going to be burned around a pond.
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0: 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You can cancel this command. 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
0: We found a faint gas odor around the bell box at 3977 Henning Drive. 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
1: That's negative.

0: I got a two-car collision here. Everybody's out of the vehicles. Nobody's entrapped. They're not requesting for an ambulance. They're just requesting for somebody to come out to get a police report made.
1: Copy. You said it was Big Creek and Senator Williams, is that correct?
0: Yeah, Big Creek Drive and Senator Williams Road.
1: Copy. What type of vehicles are involved?
0: Can you repeat?
1: What type of vehicles are involved? Have a color or make or model? And you'll go ahead.
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Season 3, Altered Mental Status, at 4275 Snow Road North, between Blackwell Nursery Road South and Walters Lane East. Station 3, Altered Mental Status, at 4275 Snow Road North, between Blackwell Nursery Road South and Walters Lane East. Timeout, 17:15.

Bronx 17, one down, at 3053 Cotton Street, between Fisher Street and Western Drive. Truck 17, one down, at 3053 Cotton Street, between Fisher Street and Western Drive. Timeout, 17:19 hours. Rescue 23, engine 19, gunshot, at 601 Village Green Drive East, at Village Green Drive West. Rescue 23, engine 19, gunshot, at 601 Village Green Drive East, at Village Green Drive West. Timeout, 17:19 hours.

0: 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The male down in front of the business wearing a white shirt and blue pants.
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0: 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Unknown further, MPD has been notified. Stage for PD.
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0: St. Elmo Fire, Syncope, at 7700 March Meadow Drive, between March Road, St. Elmo Fire, Syncope, at 7700 March Meadow Drive, between March Road, timeout 1727.
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One down. At 5148 University Boulevard. Engine 67. One down. At 5148 University Boulevard. Timeout 1734.

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At 1909 Bentry Court. At Kimberley Road North. 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Engine 6. 1 fallen. At 1909 Bentry Court. At Kimberley Road North. Timeout 1751 hours.

0: 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Timeout, 1755 hours. Engine 9, hemorrhage at 1230 Murray Hill Court between Cherokee Street and Duval Street. Engine 9, hemorrhage at 1230 Murray Hill Court between Cherokee Street and Duval Street. Timeout, 1755 hours.
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2: 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She crashed to the letter, breathing normal, Columbia apartment. 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

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Pregnancy pain. At Metro Jail. At 450 St. Emmanuel Street. Between Charleston Street and Savannah Street. Engine 3. Pregnancy pain. At Metro Jail. 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Between Charleston Street and Savannah Street. 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

0: Rescue 3, 1 assaulted, at Bayou Sarah Baptist Church, at 12 Bayou Sarah Avenue, between Old Telegraph Road and Baldwin Street. Rescue 3, 1 assaulted, at Bayou Sarah Baptist Church, at 12 Bayou Sarah Avenue, between Old Telegraph Road and Baldwin Street. Timeout,
1: 1825.
2: Carl, one fallen, at 685 Schillinger Row South, between Lyre Avenue and Old Government Street Road. Engine 11, respond non-emergency. One fallen, at 685 Schillinger Road South, between Glider Avenue and Old Government Street Road. Timeout, 1825 hours.
0: Engine 1, 1 assaulted, at Bayou Sarah Baptist Church, at 12 Bayou Sarah Avenue, between Old Telegraph Road and Baldwin Street. Engine 1, 1 assaulted, at Bayou Sarah Baptist Church, at 12 Bayou Sarah Avenue, between Old Telegraph Road and Baldwin Street. Timeout, 1826.

Rescue 3, Cedar, at 108 Pierce Court, between McHugh Avenue. Rescue 3, Cedar, at 108 Pierce Court, between McHugh Avenue. Timeout, 1828.

0: 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Grand Bay Fire, 6 persons, at TA Truck Stop, at 9201 Grand Bay Wilmer Road South, between Interchange Drive and Gopelos Road. Timeout, 1831.
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0: 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At 418 Weisbrod Avenue, between Old Citronelle Highway, Engine 67, 1 fallen. At 418 Weisbrod Avenue, between Old Citronelle Highway, timeout, 1833.
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0: 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Engine 68, 1 fallen, at 3506 Anton Street, between Barnes Avenue and Oates Avenue. 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
0: Fire alarm. I need to request a med unit to the scene.
1: 67, copy.
0: Complaint's going to be a shoulder pain.
1: 67, copy. We'll get a unit for you that way.
0: 10-4, also no patient's highly intoxicated.

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0: Chuck County Little One, time in route to Providence, rescue one back in service, turn it, command.
1: Copy, EMS, transporting rescue one in service, 1854.

Rescue 3. Engine 3. Motor vehicle collision at 551 Dawson Street between North Cedar Street and North Warren Street. Rescue 3. Engine 3. Motor vehicle collision at 551 Dawson Street between North Cedar Street and North Warren Street. Timeout 18:56 hours.

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0: You can show us back in service.
1: 68, copy in service, 1900.